0: All right. So that gets us towards the end of the show. Technically speaking, Alex, that's probably our worst show that we've ever done. From a technical standpoint. Maybe since the first one, when we were like, when you were still figuring out like what knobs were. And we were trying to go back and forth. That was that. But you know what? To defend ourselves, disco is super hard to mix because things are not quantized exactly. So you're doing a, you know, those drummers were live drummers. So it is hard. You know, it's pre-click track. It's tough. It's a tough one. But that's all right. Here we are. I think the only thing harder to do it here is trying to mix disco on vinyl, which just makes it an extra challenge. Which, we have such an echo in here right now, but that's all right. Which I got to do a couple weeks ago, and it's going to happen again. There'll be another sort of like Maker Park Presents show, which we had a really fun time doing. So I'm going to put that up on my SoundCloud, and there'll be another one from what I understand. Also, if you're not checking out the Maker Park website, Instagram, do all of that. There's events coming up all now through the summer. Just awesome stuff, like tons of stuff. Between record fairs, live bands, just great things. So check that out. I'll be here for some stuff. I don't know what I'm going to be able to make or not. Punk rock mini golf at some point. So we'll be back in a month, give or take. All right. You ready to take us out of here?
1: Peace out, Maker Park.
0: Yeah. Say hi to your dad, right?
1: Yes, hi, Dad.
0: Hi, Dad.
1: The apple does not fall far from you.
0: No. Hopefully his knees are a little bit better than yours, though. too soon? Yeah. All right. Good night, everybody.
1: Good night.
0: Play. There we go. Yeah.

0: Welcome to my head. Welcome to my mind. Welcome to the club.
1: Hey, hey, all right. So we're a little behind time. That's all right. And how?
0: Welcome to this ritual.
1: All this
0: gathering.
1: New stuff over here. I'm getting all thrown off by
0: welcome
1: how everything works.
0: To this wonderful world of make believe.
1: How are you doing, Alex?
0: Welcome.
2: I'm all right. How are you?
1: All right. All right. We're in this. What camera are we at?
0: We've
1: this
0: only
1: one
0: just
1: over
0: begun.
1: There? All right. Welcome to my head. It is
0: we've
1: May 19th.
0: We've
1: something like that.
0: Begun.
1: I don't know. It feels like
0: we've
1: it's been a very long
0: begun.
1: Month.
2: It has been.
1: Ooh, got to turn that subwoofer
0: we've
1: up.
0: Just
1: so,
0: we've
1: you came up with the theme this time.
2: I did.
1: And we're going disco.
2: Woo.
1: So that is the plan. I don't think this is right here. Okay. So we're going disco. So, what that means or what that doesn't mean, we will find out. Now we're still in through this. So, so we are going to do some disco. We're going to see how that works. I loaded up a ton of stuff. Some disco classics, some sort of semi-underground disco, some disco remixes. A bunch of stuff. And we are going to start with a track that I played a bunch here. I love it. It's a weird mashup. It's disco, but it's also very me. And it's a remix of Nine Inch Nails' Closer with Funky Town. Yeah. So, I know, Alex, you weren't here last month, but we played a few different Nine Inch Nails songs because of their Nine Inch Noise thing from Coachella and their EP. So but we're all over the map, as always. And but here's where we're going to start. All right, everybody. Enjoy. Welcome to my head.

All right. So that gets us towards the end of the show. Technically speaking, Alex, that's probably our worst show that we've ever done. From a technical standpoint, maybe since the first one, when we were like, when you were still figuring out like what knobs were, and we were trying to go back and forth. That was that. But you know what? To defend ourselves, disco is super hard to mix because things are not quantized exactly. So you're doing those drummers were live drummers. So it is hard. You know, it's pre-click track. It's tough. It's a tough one, but that's all right. Here we are. I think the only thing harder to do it here is trying to mix disco on vinyl, which just makes it an extra challenge, which, we have such an echo in here right now, but that's all right. Which I got to do a couple weeks ago

0: And it's going to happen again. There'll be another sort of like Maker Park Presents show, which we had a really fun time doing. So I'm going to put that up on my SoundCloud, and there'll be another one from what I understand. Also, if you're not checking out the Maker Park website, Instagram, do all of that. There's events coming up all now through the summer. Just awesome stuff, like tons of stuff. Between record fairs, live bands, just great things. So check that out. I'll be here for some stuff. I don't know what I'm going to be able to make or not. Punk rock mini golf at some point. So we'll be back in a month, give or take. All right. You ready to take us out of here?
1: Peace out, Maker Park.
0: Yeah. Say hi to your dad, right?
1: Yes, hi, Dad.
0: Hi. Hi, Dad.
1: The apple does not fall far from you.
0: No. Hopefully his knees are a little bit better than yours, though.
1: Too
0: soon? Yeah. All right. Good night, everybody.
1: Good night.
0: Hey, bye.

0: Welcome to my head. Welcome to my mind. Welcome to the club.
1: Hey, all right. So we're a little behind time. That's all right. And how?
0: Welcome to this ritual.
1: All this
0: gathering.
1: New stuff over here. I'm getting all thrown off by
0: welcome
1: how everything works.
0: To this wonderful world of make believe.
1: How are you doing, Alex?
2: I'm all right. How are you?
1: All right. We're in this. What camera are we at?
0: We've
1: this
0: only
1: one
0: just
1: over there?
0: Begun.
1: All right. Welcome to my head. It is we've May 19th.
0: We've
1: something
0: only
1: like
0: just
1: that.
0: Begun.
1: I don't know. It feels like
0: we've
1: it's been a very long
0: begun.
1: Month.
2: It has been.
1: Ooh, got to turn that subwoofer
0: we've
1: up.
0: Just begun.
1: So, you came up with the theme this time.
2: I did.
1: And we're going disco. So that is the plan. I don't like the way this is right here. Okay, so we're going disco. So what that means or what that doesn't mean, we will find out. Now we're still in through this. So so we are going to do some disco. We're going to see how that works. I loaded up a ton of stuff. Some disco classics, some sort of semi-underground disco, some disco remixes, a bunch of stuff. And we are going to start with a track that I played a bunch here. I love it. It's a weird mashup. It's disco, but it's also very me. And it's a remix of Nine Inch Nails' Closer with Funky Town. Yeah. So, I know, Alex, you weren't here last month, but we played a few different Nine Inch Nails songs because of their Nine Inch Noise thing from Coachella and their EP. So, but we're all over the map, as always. And, but here's where we're going to start. All right, everybody. Enjoy. Welcome to my head.

You don't ever want to turn down. I got something for your mind, your body, and your soul.

All right. So that gets us towards the end of the show. Technically speaking, Alex, that's probably our worst show that we've ever done. From a technical standpoint. Maybe since the first one, when we were like, when you were still figuring out like what knobs were. And we were trying to go back and forth. That was that. But you know what? To defend ourselves, disco is super hard to mix because things are not

0: which we had a really fun time doing. So I'm going to put that up on my SoundCloud, and there'll be another one, from what I understand. Also, if you're not checking out the Maker Park website, Instagram, do all of that. There's events coming up all now through the summer. Just awesome stuff, like tons of stuff. Between record fairs, live bands, just great things. So check that out. I'll be here for some stuff. I don't know what I'm going to be able to make or not. Punk rock mini golf at some point. So we'll be back in a month, give or take. All right. You ready to take us out of here?
1: Peace out, Maker Park.
0: Yeah. Say hi to your dad, right?
1: Yes, hi, Dad.
0: Hi, Dad.
1: The apple does not fall far from you.
0: No. Hopefully his knees are a little bit better than yours, though.
1: Dude, too soon?
0: Yeah. All right. Good night, everybody.
1: Good night.
0: Hey, bye.

0: Welcome to my head. Welcome to my mind. Welcome to the club.
1: Hey, all right. So we're a little behind time. That's all right. And how?
0: Welcome to this ritual.
1: All this
0: gathering.
1: New stuff over here. I'm getting all thrown off by
0: welcome
1: how everything works.
0: To this wonderful world of make believe.
1: How are you doing, Alex?
0: Welcome.
2: I'm all right. How are you?
1: All right. We're in this. What camera are we at?
0: We've
1: this
0: only
1: one
0: just
1: there?
0: Begun.
1: All right. Welcome to my head. It is we've May 19th.
0: We've
1: something like that.
0: Just begun.
1: I don't know. Feels like
0: we've
1: it's been a very long
0: begun.
1: Month.
2: It has been.
1: Got to turn that subwoofer
0: we've
1: up.
0: Just
1: so, you came up with the theme this time.
2: I did.
1: And we're going disco. So that is the plan. This is right here. Okay. So we're going disco. So what that means or what that doesn't mean, we will find out. Now we're still in through this. So so we are going to do some disco. We're going to see how that works. I loaded up a ton of stuff. Some disco classics, some sort of semi-underground disco, some disco remixes, a bunch of stuff. And we are going to start with a track that I played a bunch here. I love it. It's a weird mashup. It's disco, but it's also very me. And it's a remix of Nine Inch Nails' Closer with Funky Town. Yeah. So, I know, Alex, you weren't here last month, but we played a few different Nine Inch Nails songs because of their Nine Inch Noise thing from Coachella and their EP. So, but we're all over the map, as always. And, but here's where we're going to start. All right, everybody. Enjoy. Welcome to my head.

everywhere. You dig what I'm coming from, baby? So like you see, I got something here that you don't ever want to turn down. I got something for your mind, your body, and your soul.

0: All right. So that gets us towards the end of the show. Technically speaking, Alex, that's probably our worst show that we've ever done. From a technical standpoint. Maybe since the first one, when we were like, when you were still figuring out like what knobs were. And we were trying to go back and forth. That was that. But you know what? To defend ourselves, disco is super hard to mix because things are not quantized exactly. So you're doing a, you know, those drummers were live drummers. So it is hard. You know, it's pre-click track. It's tough. It's a tough one. But that's all right. Here we are. I think the only thing harder to do it here is trying to mix disco on vinyl, which just makes it an extra challenge. Which, we have such an echo in here right now, but that's all right. Which I got to do a couple weeks ago, and it's going to happen again. There'll be another sort of like Maker Park Presents show, which we had a really fun time doing. So I'm going to put that up on my SoundCloud, and there'll be another one from what I understand. Also, if you're not checking out the Maker Park website, Instagram, do all of that. There's events coming up all now through the summer. Just awesome stuff, like tons of stuff. Between record fairs, live bands, just great things. So check that out. I'll be here for some stuff. I don't know what I'm going to be able to make or not. Punk rock mini golf at some point. So we'll be back in a month, give or take. All right. You ready to take us out of here?
1: Peace out, Maker Park.
0: Yeah. Say hi to your dad, right?
1: Yes, hi, Dad.
0: Hi, Dad.
1: The apple does not fall far from you.
0: No. Hopefully his knees are a little bit better than yours, though. too soon? Yeah. All right. Good night, everybody.
1: Good night.
0: Play. There you go. Yeah.

0: Welcome to my head. Welcome to my mind. Welcome to the club.
1: Hey, hey, all right. So we're a little behind time. That's all right. And how?
0: Welcome to this ritual.
1: All this
0: gathering.
1: New stuff over here. I'm getting all thrown off by
0: welcome
1: how everything works.
0: To this wonderful world of make believe.
1: How are you doing, Alex?
0: Welcome.
2: I'm all right. How are you?
1: All right. All right. We're in this. What camera are we at?
0: We've
1: this
0: only
1: one
0: just
1: there?
0: Begun.
1: All right. Welcome to my head. It is we've May 19th.
0: We've
1: something like that.
0: Begun.
1: I don't know. Feels like
0: we've
1: it's been a very long
0: begun.
1: Month.
2: It has been.
1: Ooh, got to turn that subwoofer
0: we've
1: up.
0: Just begun.
1: So, you came up with the theme this time.
2: I did.
1: And we're going disco. So that is the plan. I don't think this is right here. Okay. So we're going disco. So what that means or what that doesn't mean, we will find out.

Now we're still in through this. So, yeah, so we are going to do some disco. We're going to see how that works. I loaded up a ton of stuff. Some disco classics, some sort of semi-underground disco, some disco remixes, a bunch of stuff. And we are going to start with a track that I played a bunch here. I love it. It's a weird mashup. It's disco, but it's also very me. And it's a remix of Nine Inch Nails' Closer with Funky Town. Yeah. So, I know, Alex, you weren't here last month, but we played a few different Nine Inch Nails songs because of their Nine Inch Noise thing from Coachella and their EP. So, but we're all over the map, as always. And, but here's where we're going to start. All right, everybody. Enjoy. Welcome to my head.

0: All right. So that gets us towards the end of the show. Technically speaking, Alex, that's probably our worst show that we've ever done. From a technical standpoint. Maybe since the first one, when we were like, when you were still figuring out like what knobs were.
1: Right.
0: And we were trying to go back and forth. That was that. But you know what? To defend ourselves, disco is super hard to mix because things are not quantized exactly. So you're doing a, those drummers were live drummers. So it is hard. You know, it's pre-click track. It's tough. It's a tough one, but that's all right. Here we are. I think the only thing harder to do it here is trying to mix disco on vinyl, which just makes it an extra challenge, which we have such an echo in here right now, but that's all right. Which I got to do a couple weeks ago, and it's going to happen again. There'll be another sort of like Maker Park Presents show, which we had a really fun time doing. So I'm going to put that up on my SoundCloud, and there'll be another one from what I understand. Also, if you're not checking out the Maker Park website, Instagram, do all of that. There's events coming up all now through the summer. Just awesome stuff, like tons of stuff. Between record fairs, live bands, just great things. So check that out. I'll be here for some stuff. I don't know what I'm going to be able to make or not. Punk rock mini golf at some point. So we'll be back in a month, give or take. All right. You ready to take us out of here?
1: Peace out, Maker Park.
0: Yeah. Say hi to your dad, right?
1: Yes, hi, Dad.
0: Hi. Hi, Dad.
1: The apple does not fall far from you.
0: No. Hopefully his knees are a little bit better than yours, though.
1: Dude,
0: too soon? Yeah. All right. Good night, everybody.
1: Good night.
0: Hey, bye.
1: Yeah.

0: Welcome. Welcome to my head. Welcome to my mind. Welcome to the club.
1: Hey, hey, all right. So we're a little behind time. That's all right. And how?
0: Welcome to this ritual.
1: All this
0: gathering.
1: New stuff over here. I'm getting all thrown off by
0: welcome
1: how everything works.
0: To this wonderful world of make believe.
1: How are you doing, Alex?
0: Welcome.
2: I'm all right. How are you?
1: All right. We're in this. What camera are we at?
0: We've only just begun.
1: All right. Welcome to my head. It is May 19th. Something like that.

works. I loaded up a ton of stuff. Some disco classics, some sort of semi-underground disco, some disco remixes, a bunch of stuff. And we are going to start with a track that I played a bunch here. I love it. It's a weird mashup. It's disco, but it's also very me. And it's a remix of Nine Inch Nails' Closer with Funky Town. Yeah. So, I know, Alex, you weren't here last month, but we played a few different Nine Inch Nails songs because of their Nine Inch Noise thing from Coachella and their EP. So, but we're all over the map, as always. And, but here's where we're going to start. All right, everybody. Enjoy. Welcome to my head.

0: Where?
1: Uno, dos,
0: you did what
1: tres,
0: I was on there? So like you see, I got something here that you don't ever want to turn down. I got something for your mind, your body, and your soul.

0: All right. So that gets us towards the end of the show. Technically speaking, Alex, that's probably our worst show that we've ever done. From a technical standpoint, maybe since the first one, when we were like, when you were still figuring out like what knobs were, and we were trying to go back and forth. That was that. But you know what? To defend ourselves, disco is super hard to mix because things are not quantized exactly. So you're doing a, those drummers were live drummers. So it is hard. You know, it's pre-click track. It's tough. It's a tough one, but that's all right. Here we are. I think the only thing harder to do it here is trying to mix disco on vinyl, which just makes it an extra challenge, which, we have such an echo in here right now, but that's all right. Which I got to do a couple weeks ago, and it's going to happen again. There'll be another sort of like Maker Park Presents show, which we had a really fun time doing. So I'm going to put that up on my SoundCloud, and there'll be another one from what I understand. Also, if you're not checking out the Maker Park website, Instagram, do all of that. There's events coming up all... now through the summer, just awesome stuff, like tons of stuff, between record fairs, live bands, just great things. So check that out. I'll be here for some stuff. I don't know what I'm going to be able to make or not. Punk rock mini golf at some point. So we'll be back in a month, give or take. All right. You ready to take us out of here?
1: Peace out, Maker Park.
0: Yeah. Say hi to your dad, right?
1: Yes, hi, Dad.
0: Hi, Dad.
1: The apple does not fall far from you.
0: No. Hopefully his knees are a little bit better than yours, though. too soon? Yeah. All right. Good night, everybody.
1: Good night.
0: Hey, play.

0: Welcome to my head. Welcome to my mind. Welcome to the club.
1: Hey, hey, all right. So we're a little behind time. That's all right. And how?
0: Welcome to this ritual.
1: All this
0: gathering.
1: New stuff over here. I'm getting all thrown off by
0: welcome
1: how everything works.
0: To this wonderful world of make believe.
1: How are you doing, Alex?
0: Welcome.
2: I'm all right. How are you?
1: All right. All right. We're in this. What camera are we at?
0: We've only just begun.
1: All right. Welcome to my head. It is May 19th.
0: We've
1: something like that.
0: Just begun.
1: I don't know. It feels like
0: we've
1: been a very long
0: begun.
1: Month.
2: It has been.
1: Got to turn that subwoofer
0: we've
1: up.
0: Just begun.
1: So, you came up with the theme this time.
2: I did.
1: And we're going disco. So that is the plan. I don't think this is right here. Okay. So we're going disco. So, what that means or what that doesn't mean, we will find out. Now we're still in through this. So, so we are going to do some disco. We're going to see how that works. I loaded up a ton of stuff. Some disco classics, some sort of semi-underground disco, some disco remixes. A bunch of stuff. And we are going to start with a track that I played a bunch here. I love it. It's a weird mashup. It's disco, but it's also very me. And it's a remix of Nine Inch Nails Closer with Funky Town. Yeah. So, I know, Alex, you weren't here last month, but we played a few different Nine Inch Nails songs because of their Nine Inch Noise thing from Coachella and their EP. So, but we're all over the map, as always. And, but here's where we're going to start. All right, everybody. Enjoy. Welcome to my head.

0: All right. So that gets us towards the end of the show. Technically speaking, Alex, that's probably our worst show that we've ever done. From a technical standpoint. Maybe since the first one, when we were like, when you were still figuring out like what knobs were. And we were trying to go back and forth. That was that. But you know what? To defend ourselves, disco is super hard to mix because things are not quantized exactly. So you're doing a, those drummers were live drummers. So it is hard. You know, it's pre-click track. It's tough. It's a tough one, but that's all right. Here we are. I think the only thing harder to do it here is trying to mix disco on vinyl, which just makes it an extra challenge, which we have such an echo in here right now, but that's all right. Which I got to do a couple of weeks ago, and it's going to happen again. There'll be another sort of like Maker Park Presents show, which we had a really fun time doing. So I'm going to put that up on my SoundCloud, and there'll be another one from what I understand. Also, if you're not checking out the Maker Park website, Instagram, do all of that. There's events coming up all now through the summer. Just awesome stuff, like tons of stuff. Between record fairs, live bands, just great things. So check that out. I'll be here for some stuff. I don't know what I'm going to be able to make or not. Punk rock mini golf at some point. So we'll be back in a month, give or take. All right. You ready to take us out of here?
1: Peace out, Maker Park.
0: Yeah. Say hi to your dad, right?
1: Yes, hi, Dad.
0: Hi, Dad.
1: The apple does not fall far from you.
0: No. Hopefully his knees are a little bit better than yours, though.
1: Dude, too
0: soon? Yeah. All right. Good night, everybody.
1: Good night.
0: Hey, bye.

0: Welcome. Welcome to my head. Welcome to my mind. Welcome to the club.
1: Hey, hey, all right. So we're a little behind time. That's all right. And how?
0: Welcome to this ritual.
1: All this
0: gathering.
1: New stuff over here. I'm getting all thrown off by
0: welcome
1: how everything works.
0: To this wonderful world of make believe.
1: How are you doing, Alex?
0: Welcome.
2: I'm all right. How are you?
1: All right. All right. We're in this. What camera are we at?
0: We've only just begun.
1: All right. Welcome to my head. It is May 19th. Something like that.
0: Just begun.
1: I don't know. Feels like it's been a very long month.
2: It has been.
1: Got to turn that subwoofer up. So we came up with a theme this time.
2: I did.
1: And we're going disco. So that is the plan. I don't like the way this is right here. Okay. So we're going disco. So what that means or what that doesn't mean, we will find out. Now we're still in through this. So, so we are going to do some disco. We're going to see how that works. I loaded up a ton of stuff. Some disco classics, some sort of semi-underground disco, some disco remixes, a bunch of stuff. And we are going to start with a track that I played a bunch here. I love it. It's a weird mashup. It's disco, but it's also very me. And it's a remix of Nine Inch Nails Closer with Funky Town. Yeah. So, I know, Alex, you weren't here last month, but we played a few different Nine Inch Nails songs because of their Nine Inch Noise thing from Coachella and their EP. So, but we're all over the map. As always. But here's where we're gonna start. All right, everybody, enjoy. Welcome to my head.

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It's going to be a rainy, cold day, but I'm going to try and help you keep it nice and warm. 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

That was Sheila Hilton with a great cover of The Police's hit, "That's Too Big Without You." And I believe her. I think it's heartfelt and cool. And let's see. You also heard Onkana Maija doing Koyama Hondo. That was a release from 1980 by the Malayan composer and musician. Just before that, Berenice and Los Locos Descalzos did a song called Hija del Sol from 2023 out of Costa Rica. The legend of West African music, Guy Dublé, Ambalé. I Know They Talk, I Know They Lie. And that was from the 2019 album, 11th Street Segondi. From that artist from Ghana. I'm Kitty and you're listening to Cool World. Here at Maker Park Radio, I don't remember when I first came on the microphone if I said the right show name. It could get confusing. But here I am playing some global grooves for you. You're going to hear jazz, dance, funk, soul, and a little pop music from all around the world. And I hope you enjoy the journey. It's a chilly, rainy day. Al had been hoping for the best weather to be coming. It's like the part of spring where this kind of thing should be done with. And we're approaching the end of May. They say April showers bring May flowers, but it seems like there has been a natural reset. Everything is coming up and everything is green, but it's all about a month behind. And I feel like it's always been, it's been this way since COVID. I'm also pretty sure all the plants and the trees had COVID, and it took them a year to get it together and be ready to go back out and go to work. But even against a gray sky, these green trees look lush. It's pretty nice. So, I'm going to endeavor to bring some of the outside world inside to you. Whatever you're doing today, I hope this gets your weekend going right. This is a track from Dom Salvador called Hey Voce.

all the cool covers in there. I really liked it. Let's see. We started the whole thing with Hey Voce by Dom Salvador, godfather of Brazilian soul music. The next was a track by Family Fodder, formed in the UK in 1975. They played all different kinds of music. They played chanson, dub, classical, new wave, soft rock. And one of the jazzier numbers you heard right there, Hippie Bus to Spain. After that, from China, we heard Wordless Orange with a track released in 2026 on Bandcamp. It's called Wu Chang Library. And they're a kind of neo psychedelic soul Asian beat aesthetic that I enjoy. Li Hui was recorded by Nohelani Cipriano from the 1979 album Around Again from Honolulu, Hawaii. I don't find a lot of... I look for tracks from Hawaii, Alaska. I like native artists. There's a large collection that I have found. But I don't always come across something so groovy in those genres. And I really like this track by Nohelani. She's put out more than a dozen albums and singles in Hawaii and Japan. But do I know about it? No. Well, now you do and I do. So remind me, because we'll play more of that. Elia and Elizabeth did Alegria, pop duo from Colombia. The track released in 1973 by two sisters, Elia and Elizabeth Fleta Maloy. The Poets of Rhythm did a song called More Mess on My Thing. It was from 1994. They're a German funk band from Munich, founded in the early 90s. I tend to play music from the 70s, 80s, and current times. I don't always find things in the 90s that I'm in love with, but I'm really in love with that one. There was a cover of Pick Up the Pieces from the 1975 album Back to the Rhythm by Japanese drummer and band leader Akira Ishikawa. Pino D'Angio, Italian singer-songwriter, gave us a track called OK OK from 1981. Take Life Easy was Christy Essien Igbokwe from the 1979 album One Understanding, Nigerian musician and actress dubbed Nigeria's Lady of Song. Oh, the great Doug Shorts. This came out in 2019 on the Daftone label. A singer-songwriter from Chicago, Illinois, with a track called Get With The Program. That is funky. And currently behind me, you hear Thank You For Letting Me Be Myself Again, Eddie Jefferson, calling out the names of some tremendous jazz legends from the 1974 album Things Are Getting Better. From that American jazz vocalist and lyricist, I'm Kitty, and you're listening to Cool World on Maker Park Radio. I hope you can hear me. I'm speaking up a bit. I got a couple of messages saying that I was not loud enough, but I think it's getting better. And trust me, I will talk enough. You don't need more of me. I have a couple of announcements. And the most important one, come on, 45s, DJ sets, beer, LP, raffles, books, CDs. And general mayhem will ensue at Flagship Brewery on June 7th, 11 a.m. to 4 p.m. at Maker Park Radio's 4th annual vinyl record fair. Just to show you the magic of Tom Ferry. One day I said, oh my God, can we please just have a record fair? He said, yes. And now this is the 4th one. It was just like it's a snap of a finger. Like these things just happen, just like everything done by Maker Park Radio. Everybody involved is a volunteer. Do you love music and hanging out with cool people and listening to good tunes
and sometimes beer is involved, why not hang out at Maker Park Radio? 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But if you really just want to support, you can volunteer. I mean, we always need people. You don't have to have a radio show. We always need support. So come on down. We always need people. So Flagship Brewery and the Record Fair is going to be at 40 Minthorn Street. And, you know, this summer, a lot of stuff is happening. Do you want to see Fishbone? Do you want to see ESG? Do you want to play punk rock mini golf? You can't do those things unless you're here in the cultural hub of New York City, which is Maker Park. So visit the website, follow on social media, and make sure you get involved, as the kids say. We're looking forward to seeing you this summer. I have about 45 minutes left, and I'm going to get into my next hour with Harmar Superstar.

that little bit of fun right there was by Felosh. Felosh, 2013 song by the French musician, featuring a Romanian actress named Rona Hartner, blending like Balkan folk, electro influences, lots of sounds, but really fun. And the song is called Mythology. And hang on, I got to get the album name. This album is so much fun. What's the name of this record? Oh, Silbo. S-I-L-B-O. Go check that out. I'm telling you, it's pretty fun. Come on. You got to love it. All right, what did I do? Just before that, we heard a track called Tara by Hyphen Dash. And that's a group from Kyiv, Ukraine, from the album Late, released in 2025 on Bandcamp. Everybody knows 1969 funk instrumental Sissy Strut by The Meters. It's just been in my head all week, so I thought I'd toss that in there. It was a single from their eponymous debut album. It was number 4 on the R&B chart. I'm shocked that's not higher. It should be higher. I played Koso Koso, Soul Jazz Orchestra, from the 2015 album Resistance. That's a Canadian musical group that fuses many styles together. And I'm totally in love with this group called Varanda from 2024. They're an indie band out of Brazil, and I gave you a track called Tempo. Oh, geez, look at the time. Okay, I got to stop pausing. It used to be called New Guinea, now called New... I don't know if the pronunciation changed. Somebody cool should text me and tell me if it's New Guinea or is it still New Guinea? I don't know because I'm lame. But along with Celia Kameni, we had a track called Marachia from the 2022 album Bar Mediterraneo, Italian musical duo formed in 2014. The musicians are Massimo Delena and Lucio Aquilina. And performing with them, Celia Kameni is a French performer and composer with a conservatory background. Paired up to make some pretty great music. The track Taha Bort was released by Imarhan in 2016, an Algerian Tuareg desert rock quintet. The great Ramsey Lewis from the 2007 album Coffee Time Jazz. Yes, still Ramsey Lewis Trio was still making music. The track is called Bold and Black. Get it? Coffee Time Jazz. And Harmar superstar, who doesn't love Sean Tillman Hauser? American singer, songwriter, and actor from the album Bye Bye 17, Lady, You Shot Me. Holy smokes, that's a good one. I have two more tracks to play for you today. I hope you have enjoyed your Global Grooves breakfast. You should be up and at 'em and ready to go. I have a lot of very fun things to do today. And we're sending much love and good luck to our friends who are involved in the wedding today. And also, sorry about missing all my cues in that last set, but I've been playing 20 Scrabble games simultaneously with my sister on my phone. And she thinks she's funny and clever, but, you know, try doing it while you're doing a radio show. Anyway, here's Elkin and Nelson, two brothers from Colombia, with a track called Cuando Llegare.

That is just about it for me today. I just want to tell you about the music I played at the end there. I talked about Elkin and Nelson. In 1974, the two brothers went to Spain to seek their fortunes. And along with their luggage, they brought their own compositions of this blend of South American, Caribbean, and even American soul and disco. So they put together a great sound. And then right after that, I played Existe Una Voz by Roger. That was released in 2023, and it's on a 45. I think it's a double A 45, released by rising Brazilian star Roger. Well, I've been Kitty, and you were listening to Cool World at Maker Park Radio. I am going to play some previous broadcasts for you, and then stay tuned because Saturdays are always spectacular on Maker Park Radio. Thanks for joining me.

All right. Am I talking? I'm talking. Yay. Son of a... I just accidentally closed the page with all the information on it. Give me a moment. Da-da-da-da-da. Come on. I'm sorry we got started late today, as usual. Did I just do it again? No. No, I... Oh, my gosh. Son of a gun. I'm just... making a hash of everything today. Let's see, do I have to sign in that I'm human still, or does it recognize me? It recognizes me. All right, we kick that set off with Alex Chilton by The Replacements from their record 1987's Pleased to Meet Me. They're out of Minneapolis, and they're really they're the guiding light for today's show. I just tooling around on Spotify, and I put on that record, and I said, yeah, what can I do with that? So I did. Bunch of bands that from around the same time who, you know, are just basically rock bands, but were college radio bands or alternative music, which means music that didn't get played on the big radio stations, but also bands, newer bands, and bands from not just the late 80s, early 90s doing this sort of stuff, and a little bit solo tracks by various members of The Replacements. The Replacements, what did it say about The Replacements? So they were huge in my circles. They were one of the big college radio bands. And I've talked about college radio. It was a real thing 35 to 40 years ago. Came out of Minneapolis. They were known for their crazy drunken disastrous shows. Reading about today, you know, one time when they knew they were going to be, they were self-sabotaging. The drummer Chris Mars and the original guitarist Bob Stimson brought stink bombs when they knew they were going to be industry people at a show one night. Just they got drunk. They were just sloppy as hell. Or they could put on a great show. They put out. I first heard them. They got played on the hardcore show. They weren't a hardcore band. They were a rock band, but playing hardcore. And their first record, Sorry Ma, I Forgot to Take Out the Trash, is a blast. The follow-up EP, Replacement Stink, is pretty darn good. And then the first real record, Hootenanny, followed by Let It Be, followed by Tim, are all good records. They're not great. That's the thing about The Replacements. Their records are never great. I go back to them. Not that often, it turns out, over the years. Unlike Husker Du, or even the Minutemen, or even the Pixies, I go back to more often. But the great songs by, and they're mostly written by Paul Westerberg, are great. But then they fire Bob Stimson, and they Paul Westerberg, who is the singer-songwriter, rhythm guitarist, takes over lead guitar for the recording of Pleased to Meet Me. The record is sort of a breakthrough record for them, bringing a guy Slim Dunlap for the last two records and the last tours. The last two records are, was it All Shook Down? And I don't even remember the name of the last one. They're just not very good. And they broke up. A band you're going to hear towards the end of the show, Soul Asylum, who Paul Westerberg described as the B Team, or a similar rock band out of Minneapolis. Championed by Bob Mould of Husker Du, also out of Minneapolis. And they're just not as good, but I like them a lot. One of their records, their like third or fourth record, Hang Time, I think is fantastic. The follow-up, which is what we're going to hear a song from, and The Horse They Rode In On is eh. And then they have this record, Gravediggers Union, which is just not good. But it's got this song on it, Runaway Train, that became a monster hit. And they became big, and they got all over the place. The singer Dave Perner got to go out with Winona Ryder for a couple of years, and then they just never followed up again, and music changed, but they had the breakthrough. I don't know. All I'm saying is I'm playing rock and roll today, and oh, I didn't even set up this second set to go. Yeah, that's what happens when you get started late. I had all sorts of technical issues going on. So here we go. I'm not going to talk much more. Because I started late, I want to play the music. Here we go.

All right, yeah, that was Fountains of Wayne doing New Routine from their 2007 record, Traffic and Weather. Yeah, I realized I didn't call off the song. So we heard Alex Chilton by The Replacement. We heard Destination Ursa Major by Superdrag from their record 96's Regretfully Yours. We heard a new single by the New Brutarians called Born Out of Time. School of Fish did Three Strange Days from their 91 record, School of Fish. Chris Mars, ex-drummer of The Replacements, put out a string of really fun, goofy records. And I saw in the last couple of years he put out some more, but he's largely been a painter of very, very cool, very odd paintings. You should go see them. Better Days by Chris Mars from his debut record, 92's Horseshoes and Hand Grenades. We heard She's Going Through My Head by Material Issue from their international pop Overthrow. This set, we kicked it off with Bad News by Joint Pains from their 25 record Ouch. They're from Newcastle, Australia. From Marquette, we heard Liquid Mike doing Lit from the Wrong End from their new record Hell is an Airport. The Hold Steady from 2004's Almost Killed Me, another Minneapolis band. We heard Most People Are DJs. We heard Never Aim to Please by Tommy Stimson. He was the bassist for The Replacements. He's done some stuff, and he played with Axl Rose and sort of Guns N' Roses for a bunch of years. We heard Never Aim to Please from Friday Night is Killing Me, and we ended up with New Routine. I'm Fletcher Fredenberg. This is music I like. Maker Park Radio, www.makerparkradio.nyc.

All right, yeah, we kicked that set off with Hard Pill to Swallow by Nico Bones out of Long Beach, California, from their last year record, Sweet Heartbreak. Sweet Heartbreak. Ah, either way. Interesting. We are 10 Layers Down by Let's Active from their 88 record, Every Dog Has His Day. They were from Winston-Salem and led by Mitch Easter, who had been a producer for REM on their early records. Red Glass is Something by Perilous from their 25 record SOS. They're out of Buffalo. Hard Luck Kid by Beach Slang from their 2015 record, The Things We Do to Find People Who Feel Like Us. They're from Philly. From Minneapolis, we heard Paul Westerberg, ex of The Replacements, doing Come On, Come On, Come On. It was a previously unreleased track from his 2005 collection, Besterberg. And we went out with Fugitive Summer by Japandroids from their 24 record Fate and Alcohol, and they're from Vancouver. I'm Fletcher Vredenburg. 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

That was Ian Hunter from his Defiance Part 2 record from last year. He was 85 when that came out. He's going to be 87 this year. Yeah, it came out before his birthday. But that features Joe Elliott and Brian May. It's a great record. The predecessor, Defiance 1, wasn't bad, but Defiance 2 was terrific. As good as anything he's done in the last 25 years, which is the Renaissance part of his career. Started off playing piano, playing in straight up rock and roll bands in England in the late 50s, and ended up fronting Mott the Hoople, starting in like 68, 69. Did that for 4 or 5 years before they imploded. And he went solo and had a little bit of traction there in the beginning. And then after the 80s for about 15 years, he's probably just living his life. And then when he was about 60 or so, he came back with just one terrific record after another, all worth tracking down. We kicked that set off with Somebody to Believe In by Crash and the Crapenders out of Sydney, Australia, from their 24 record Of a Love Renewed. Living Like the Gate Is Open by the White Trash Blues Band out of Norway from their 25 record Good Start in the Wrong Direction. From 2010's She's a Killer, we heard She's a Killer by the Cams out of Bergamo, Italy. Chapel Hill's long-running Super Chunk from their 25 record Songs in the Key of Yikes, Train on Fire. Darkness Over This Town by the Daniel James Gang from the EP of the same name. And Ian Hunter. I'm Fletcher Vredenburg. This is Music I Like on Maker Park Radio at WWW. Got one more set. And then let me see. I never remember. I'll be followed by... Come on. You can show me the schedule. By Bits and Pieces with DJ Donovan. There we go.

Well, that was abrupt. Sorry about that. That was Easy Street by Soul Asylum from their 1990 record, and The Horse They Rode In On. Love that song. Record, not as much. We kicked it off with Later Days by Crocodile Tears from their 22 record, Junie. They're from Austin. From Glen Rock, New Jersey, we heard Titus Andronicus doing I Am the Electric Man from their 12 record, Local Business. And we heard Slim Dunlap doing Just for the Hell of It from his 1993 record, The Old New Me. We heard Let's Take Some Drugs and Drive Around by The Silos from their 1994 record, Susan Across the Ocean. And we went out with Soul Asylum. I'm Fletcher Vredenberg. This is Music I Like on Maker Park Radio at www.makerparkradio.nyc. That's it. I'll be back next week. Got one last song, but stick around and DJ Donovan will be on in about 5 or 6 minutes.

0: Hey y'all, it's your girl Aura, and you're tuned in to another episode of Whatever. It is like 85 degrees today. It's May 25th, so it's giving and vibe. So I hope you guys enjoy. Get into it.
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I'm doing the knowledge, it's not easy. Watching a cop come for kid for selling a clip to a DT. But it's home, so I flex, get pressures off my chest. 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Get a final call from the brother in the

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Who are you, bitch, new lunch? 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

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I find you very attractive.

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It's going to be a rainy, cold day, but I'm going to try and help you keep it nice and warm. 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

0: so-called tough kids, hoods, or burnouts. Some into drinking or drugs. 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
1: This is the Death Metal Squadron. 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
1: 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Ride with these guys, the devil is your co-pilot.
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1: 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And I'm weak. And I want you.

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0: Dirtbag.
2: Dirtbag.
3: Yes, indeed. Dirtbags, indeed.
4: Yes, indeed, indeed.
3: Guess what? It's Saturday.
4: Raining, shitty out. Hope you're inside listening to this show, which is called Dirtbag Paridzi.
3: Yeah. Paridzi. Yes. Thank you, Carrie, for pointing that out to us.
4: That little box is very hard to fill out. It's so small.
3: And guess what? You know, human beings produce this show that you're listening to, and human beings mistype words.
4: This ain't no seven-finger AI bullshit. This is real deal typo human being crap.
3: And what would your world be if you weren't able to look for Easter egg, sort of mistakes?
4: I want to know what a parade C is. I mean, it sounds exciting.
3: Well, this is the perfect music for a parade C.
4: Yeah.
3: Let's go! So this is Dirtbag Paradise. Thanks for tuning in. We are doing it again. We had our screening of
4: Last Days Here,
3: last Friday, right here at the Maker Park. And where were you people?
4: Yeah, it was not.
3: Where were you people?
4: I'm going to shock it up to the weather wasn't as bad as it was supposed to be. And people chose to go out on the town.
3: Yeah, well, you missed a great movie. You know, it took us a minute to get it going.
4: We had some technical difficulties.
3: Actually, so that was pretty good.
4: We had the Lino sneezing episodes. I'm sure he's listening because, he's so involved with things.
3: But it went really, again, this is just, we're audience building, world building. Afterward, we went down, Tom and Kristen and Carrie and I and, all of us went down to Steiny's after to check out Zoe's event,
4: lesbian arm wrestling going on when you got there?
3: We caught the very tail end. Ah. The very, very tail end. And it was fun, man. Steiny's was packed to the gills when we walked in and, high spirits. And they had a DJ going there. And we had a fun time afterwards. We didn't really see the competitive part. I think after they finished the competitive part of the arm wrestling, it was just kind of open to whomever wanted to arm wrestle at the end.
4: The exhibition matches.
3: Yeah, so there was just some people throwing down there when we walked in, but it was still a lot of, it was fun. So congratulations to Zoe there on that smashing event as well. What else is going on? The record?
4: Oh, yeah, the record fair is coming up soon. Not next weekend, but I think the weekend after next.
3: June 7th down at Flagship.
4: Right? Yeah, that's
3: Maker
4: right.
3: Park Radio, 4th annual vinyl record fair.
4: It is a hoot, that thing.
3: Yeah, it's a good time. Get some beers, get some records, and I think I'm going to be occupying the first slot there of live DJing. I will be there if you get there early. I think I start at 11 a.m. Go for an hour or so. But there'll be DJs inside. They have a DJ outside as well in the street. So come out for that. I'm also on the 12th. Naz Radiance himself of Channels and Winds and myself will be doing some more live DJing at the West Cork Union Hall down there on
4: Henderson. That place is blowing up.
3: That's the spot.
4: Yeah, Ray, I think, is instrumental in turning that place around.
3: He's pushing for it. You know, the last time we had a little bit of a DJ showcase there, Maker Park Radio DJ showcase, me, Kitty, and some other DJ XL. Frank tore it up. Actually, I left. Frank was still cooking after midnight. And I was just gassed by that time I went home.
4: Well, bars don't have to close until 4, so. Yeah.
3: It was a lot of fun to watch Excel and Frank, really. These guys really mix. It was a lot of fun to watch them operate.
4: Even I still like don't DJ, know what they're doing. DJing.
3: Yeah, exactly.
4: Yeah.
3: And yes. DJ Kitty was always fantastic, as we know. But she doesn't do the fancy stuff.
4: I knew a guy that could do that in high school, and it was always impressive. Like, how he had the, he could go back to the same spot in a record over and over and over again just by sight. Like, I don't know how the fuck he did it.
3: Repetition. It's magical, repetition and feel, right?
4: I guess,
3: just,
4: yeah.
3: You know your gear. I always say, if you do something technical, you must know your gear. And they know their gear, sure. I know their records. Actually, Adam was telling me that sometimes DJs will put like a sticker on it's, as cue marks. They put actual like
4: I have seen cue that. Marks yeah, I mean, I think that is a relic of the. Well, I mean, we do it here, but you know, when DJs played records, who has time to cue? Get your sticker there and off you go.
3: Right.
4: I'm playing Friends Will Be Friends off of News of the World today, and I know it's here because that's where I put my fucking sticker, and off we go.
3: So lots of events. Then again, June, I believe it's 20th.
4: Yeah, we have a postcard here. I keep getting the date wrong, so don't ask me. It is actually... June 19th. Hedwig and the Angry Inch, a favorite of mine, and actually our boss Kristen's favorite movie.
3: Ooh,
4: it's up there for me, but she did say it was her all-time favorite.
3: Awesome. So come out to that. That should be a time, and that is the night before. The very next day here in Maker Park will be the ESG.
4: Oh, yeah, it's going to be huge.
3: Future Roots show, which Kristen told me that she's already sold 400 tickets.
4: Yeah, that's going to be really crazy, that show.
3: And the Burnt Sugar Orchestra featuring Vernon Reed and a couple of other acts will be filling out the bill. So come out for that. June's going to be hopping.
4: Get your tickets if you still can.
3: Every weekend it's going to be a thing. Yeah, well... You have something? I don't know.
4: We should
3: anything.
4: Back announce, maybe. Oh, yeah. We just had Bowie with a song that you've been listening to a lot lately.
3: Signet Committee. This I was listening to this album, Space Oddity, in the car a bit this week, and the song in particular hit me. And I thought it was the perfect song to come after
4: Hedwig with The Origin of Love. We'll tie in to our next screening.
3: Who's that? We heard, the Debutantes off of the Angels of the Night comp I picked up over at Majors. A track called Memories. A great sort of girls doo-wop kind of early rock and roll stuff. Before that, the Circle Jerks.
4: Golden Shower of Hits.
3: Great medley of...
4: although it's funny, I could have sworn on the CD, and maybe because it's just small, that, I don't have the sleeve with me now, but that you could see P hitting the records in the urinal. But as I looked at it now, you could just see that there's droplets of water hitting the gold records, but there's no stream. But I you know, is this a... No, I think it's a Mandela effect that exactly.
3: Okay. Previous to the Circle Jerks, we heard Kailasa's Falling track. Great. I don't know really. They're kind of doomy, but I don't really know how to categorize them.
4: I think they're the band that Castle Rat wishes they were.
3: A little bit, yeah. Yeah. They were a band, I think they're a Richmond, Virginia band who kind of disappeared.
4: Not
3: for the last
4: throw
3: decade.
4: Shade on Castle Rat. But.
3: They're back again, though. Kailasa has reformed. They've been kind of gone for a while, and I know that they've been back playing again. So that's cool to see. Probably because Castle Rat's been doing so.
4: Right. I'm saying, it's like, I feel like Castle Rat's music sounds like it's building up to be that band. And those guys already are here, so.
3: Previous to that, Faith No More.
4: Don't look at me, I'm ugly in the morning.
3: Off of the
4: King for a Day, Fool for a Lifetime.
3: LP. And Exciters Have No Maniac. Let us off, as it always does. Because it's our theme song, and we love it, and you love it, and that's what we're doing. So,
4: and I got to say, I got something queued up here because, you know, I was putting together music for tonight, and I said, we just don't play enough Kurt Russell singing on this show, so...
3: Damn, I should have brought my Don Johnson record.
4: Yeah, Kurt Russell and Don Johnson twofer would... Well, I'll bring more Kurt Russell so we can make that happen. But get ready for Kurt Russell doing the Archies, Sugar Sugar.
3: Wow.
4: Bye. Bye.

0: Mattel's new baby secret. She whispers just to you. Her lips really move.
1: I want to tell you something.
0: It's almost unbelievable. Get Mattel's new baby secret so you can have fun keeping secrets together.
1: I

0: Friday, a Halloween special starring Paul Lynn.
1: Turning myself on.
0: And his special guests, Tim Conway, Florence Henderson, Donnie and Marie Osmond, Pinky Tuscadero, and the Incredible Kid. 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

starring June Lockhart, Hugh Riley, John Provost as Timmy, and, of course, Lassie.

0: We're rolling on this shit.
1: Fuck it.
2: God damn it.
1: Sucker.
2: Fuck.
1: Cocksucker.
3: Die, you asshole!
1: That sucks.
2: Oh, shit.
1: Fuck it.
2: Cocksucker.
1: Unmistakably, this is television at its best.
2: Fuck it.
1: Cocksucker.
2: Cocksucker.
0: How about a fast one and we'll have it?
1: Oh, fuck me. Jesus God, that's awkward. What a fucking thing to stick in there.
2: Who the fuck cares?
1: What a fucking piece of shit. Fuck this.
0: Fuck it. It's too long.
1: It ain't that fucking long, man. It's only that fucking long. You can find it in this. What a piece of shit. Fucking cocksucker.
2: Hey, yo, whoa.
1: Yeah, ha.
2: Yeah.
1: All right. On the ABC Sunday night movie, even nice girls get sucked.
2: Fucking asshole.
1: What a piece of shit. Who wrote this?
2: Fuck.
1: Cocksucker peanuts.
2: Men pay through the nose with a smile on their lips. It just takes four little words.
1: Fuck.
2: Fuck.
1: Fuck me.
2: Fuck a fucking asshole. What a moron.
1: All there. You got any questions?
4: Here we come. Walking down the street.

0: dirtbag.
1: You think I'd at least rate a Michelob? It's so warm, even.
2: Hey, that polka just came out of nowhere.
3: A heavy hand. A heavy handed there. Woo!
2: That was some Urkel stuff there.
3: Hey, this is Dirtbag Paradise. Thanks for tuning in. And it's Saturday. Everybody's favorite day. Isn't it? Isn't it, though?
2: I'm sure there's like a bootleg Garfield that doesn't like Saturdays.
3: I don't know why. I don't like Saturdays. Tell me why. Yeah.
2: Right.
3: Well, it is quite shite this Saturday, though, isn't it?
2: It's not good, no.
3: But Saturday nonetheless, so thanks for tuning in. And, man, we've gotten weird. We've gotten weird today, haven't we, already?
2: You know what it is? A really fantastic set, I got to say.
3: You know what it is, though, is that we don't have Toby coming up behind us, so we have carte blanche for the rest of the night here. So, yeah. We got on a little bit of a jag there, but a wonderful jag, no less. And we just heard The Monkees.
2: Theme from The Monkees.
3: The theme of the TV show. We went on a little bit of a TV thing. This was not a TV thing. Blue Oyster Cult, Hungry Boys off the Cultus Erectus LP. It could have been, though. It certainly that has that kind of pep, doesn't it?
2: It doesn't have a TV theme.
3: That was, you know, Blue Oyster Cult has
2: many faces.
3: Many faces.
2: And many phases.
3: And this was one of them. And all of them are great. I mean, what adept musician. Hungry Boys, Blue Oyster Cult. Who's that?
2: Beach Boys gave us Johnny Carson. Continuing the TV theme.
3: Love You.
2: Right.
3: First that we heard the theme to Laverne and Shirley.
2: A very funky one with an extended...
3: weird sounds.
2: Yeah, what is it? It's not a synthesizer. What do you call that particular piano?
3: If you are a local to the area, which I imagine you are, if you're listening, last weekend was the Maplewood Record Fair, and I picked up this comp of TV themes from hit TV shows. This came from that, and I couldn't resist, because actually last week when we were here, during the screening for Last Days Here, we had gotten into a whole discussion about TV themes. And then the next day, when I was at the record fair, I saw this as a kismet.
2: And Welcome Back, Cotter. And several of those were in that
3: convo we had going on there. Right, so I felt like I ought to snatch that up, and I did. And I have presented it to you today. Previous to the Laverne and Shirley theme, we heard...
2: Willie Nelson, I Gotta Get Drunk, which could only follow...
3: I thought he was a pot smoker. I thought he was a cannabis smoker.
2: He is, but, you know, he wrote lots of songs about drinking, too.
3: For Willie, we heard Tammy Faye, Love Song for Grandma. Huh.
2: I gotta get drunk.
3: It wasn't quite as exciting as I don't think I had heard that
2: song. We've had some more fun Tammy Faye.
3: It was good, but...
2: I thought it was going to be weirder, frankly. And kicking off things, as we said, was Kurt Russell with Sugar Sugar.
3: Oh, my God. I had no idea that Kurt Russell was a songster.
2: Did he sing in the Elvis TV movie he did with John Carpenter?
3: I've never seen it. I've only heard tell of such movie.
2: And I think he also then sang again in that Elvis robbing the casino movie, the 3,000 Miles to Graceland.
3: Yeah.
2: We don't have enough Kurt Russell music is the takeaway here.
3: He nailed it. So good on him. I didn't know he was the triple threat there. I'm sure he could dance too, right? I'm just assuming he can dance. I know he can act.
2: Hey, it's fucking Kurt Russell, man. Of course he can dance.
3: Hey, so I just wanted to switch in gears entirely here. Since we're going to start off a new set here, I took an audio engineering class live for live bands here. One of the Sonic Lab classes that we offer here. And one of the participants was a fellow by the name of John. And we got to talking. And he was informing me that his kids, or kids, are part of this band, local band, by the name of Distance Over Time. And he sent me this track, In the Span of Everything.
2: All right.
3: And these are youngins. These are youngins. And good on them for carrying the torch. It's a ripper. It's got great energy to it. So you know, maybe one day we'll have these kids in the studio, because Dirtbag Paradise is for the children.
2: That is true. Old Dirty Bastard used to say that.
3: But, yeah, I like to support anybody creating, and, you know, it was just a great meeting John and having a little chat about what his kids are up to and how he supports his kids, and how could I not help but support that?
2: I'm intrigued. I want to hear this goddamn song. Paradise.
3: So here it is. Distance Over Time. Dig it.

0: 49 and 151. You should read those again. 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The void is starting to affect you, and your pale fellow well met.
1: Please don't tell me how to do it. It sickens me. Sulu, check him.

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1: Hold it.
0: Armlet something.
2: Hold it. Hot damn tamale. How's that again? Some things.
0: Armlet.

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